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Good morning, Lagos. You're tuned into The Breakfast Show with Manny and Vanessa. And of course, welcome to The Boost, your daily dose of motivation, inspiration, and of course, positive energy to start your day strong. Yes. So right now, take a moment, reset your mind, and get ready to make today count. This is The Boost. And today's quote was actually said by a writer and author, Dr. Seuss, and he said, "Why fit in when you were born to stand out?" Ooh. Yeah, why fit in when you were born to stand out? And truth be told, this is such a powerful quote. You know, sometimes we spend so much energy trying to be like everyone else, dressing like them, talking like them, making choices they make, or following the path that everyone expects us to follow. But the truth is, no one, you particularly, were not created to be a copy, okay? Your ideas may be different, your journey may look different, your dreams may even look completely different from people around you, and that's okay. Being different doesn't mean you're doing something wrong. Sometimes being different is exactly what makes you special. Yeah. Now think about the person who always has a different idea at work but stays quiet because they're afraid people might disagree, or the young person who wants to pursue a career their friends probably don't understand, or maybe it's you. Maybe you have a dream you've been putting off because you're worried about what will people say, how will they react to this. I mean, come on. Imagine if every successful person decided to hide their uniqueness just to fit in. We wouldn't have many of the inventions, businesses, artists, leaders, and ideas that have changed our world. Sometimes the very thing that makes you feel different is the thing that can make you stand out. So today, don't be afraid to bring your authentic self to the table. Your difference could be your greatest strength. Yeah. And as always, I'd love to hear from you this morning. What is one thing about you that makes you stand out? Yeah, what is that one thing about you that always makes you stand out? Is it your ideas, your dreams, your personality, or even the career that you really want? Whatever it is, I would love to hear from you. The WhatsApp line is 090-88265016. That is 090-88265016. What is one thing about you that makes you stand out from the crowd? Because remember, you don't have to fit in to make a difference. This is The Boost. And today, dare to be different, dare to be yourself, and dare to stand out. When I come back, I'll go ahead and check out some messages on the WhatsApp line. And then, of course, we got the trending stories. Yes. A lot of juicy tea to spill. But remember, join the conversation. I'd really love to hear from you this morning. What is one thing about you that makes you stand out? Like I mentioned before, is it your dreams, your personality, your ideas, whatever it is? Send that message, send that voice note, and be part of the conversation this morning. In the meantime, let's get back to the hits. This is Davido, Mayoko, and Fola with Before. I'll be right back. Stay tuned, Lagos.

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2: Hello, Lagos. I'm Vanessa Adarson. The time is 7 a.m. and this is a Cool FM news update. The National Agency for Food and Drug Administration and Control says it has sent 64 people to prison for counterfeiting, with offenders sentenced to between 1 and 7 years without fines. Director General Professor Mojisola Adeyeye announced at a media briefing on Monday that the agency made several arrests in Lagos, Ibadan, Abuja, and Eba during raids targeting fake and substandard products. She's urging Nigerians to report suspected fake products through NAFDAC's official channels. Next on the news, Uber's exit from Nigeria has left thousands of drivers, especially those who finance vehicles through the platform, facing repayment challenges. This is according to the Amalgamated Union of App-Based Transporters of Nigeria. Its national treasurer, Julia Moses, says many of the affected drivers finance their vehicles through hire purchase agreements that are now struggling to keep up with repayments. In other news, Normie has been disqualified from the Big Brother Naija Show Yourself House after repeatedly defying Big Brother's instructions. She had earlier received a strike and final warning from Big Brother before she was asked to leave the house. Meanwhile, Tramp emerged as the week 7 head of house, earning immunity from eviction and choosing Flora as his loaf mate. And finally on the news, artificial intelligence is now a big part of our lives, and while debate continues over how best to use it, the United Nations has a warning. The global body's High Commissioner for Human Rights fears AI could become an existential risk to humanity without binding rules and independent oversight. He was speaking at the Human Rights Council in Geneva. And that's all the news this morning. Coming up, we got more hit music and great conversations coming your way. Stay tuned, we'll be right back.

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You're tuned into The Breakfast Show with Manny and Vanessa, and what a sweet collaboration right there. Absolutely love it. We're still anticipating Wizkid's album. I think he recently performed at Afrofest, right? And that was really cool. So yeah, anticipating Wizkid's upcoming album. But in the meantime, it's time for the trending stories, where we bring you the juiciest gist and all the hottest stories making waves. We have got you covered. Let's get into it this morning. First up, Singa Fola reminisces about how he started working as a factory worker at age 15. Wow. Okay. Oh my goodness. So we love to see this for Fola. He's so talented and consistent as well. I mean, back to back, he's dropping sweet music, having the biggest collaborations with Wizkid and Davido, which is why it's no surprise he's the most nominated at this year's Headies. He's going hard for his craft. And to know that he was a factory worker at age 15 and now in his 20s, he's topping charts, getting nominated and getting awards as well. That is so, so inspiring. Congratulations to him on his nominations. But anywho, next up on the trending stories, Jarvis opens up about her early struggle before fame, revealing she grew up with a mother who suffers from bipolar disorder and used to watch cooking videos on TikTok just to salivate because of hunger. Wow, what a reveal. Now, this was so emotional to hear Jarvis talk about this. She revealed how she and her sister eventually started going live on TikTok to earn some money and then use the money to pay for fees and take care of some bills. I mean, look at her now. Love to see it for her, absolutely. And next up on the trending stories, Alessi Suelenu says, it is shameful and sad that Nigeria has one of the most terrible healthcare systems. What a conversation. You know, it's no brainer that the healthcare system over here needs a lot of work. And it's great that he decided to talk about this because it's a very important conversation that should be talked about a lot more. I mean, here medical professionals migrating all the time, and that is clearly a big problem that needs to be addressed for sure. But next up on the trending stories, of Big Brother Naija, Show Yourself housemate Normie has been disqualified from the show. Okay. Wow, so it seems like a lot of people are happy about her disqualification. I'm just gonna, from what I've been looking at, like she deserved it. Some people say she was even chased out of the house, not even disqualified. Like one of Biggie's ninjas literally came and like, okay, please leave. She was constantly disrespectful to housemates, and even to Biggie as well. If you have been following the show, what do you think about her disqualification? Do you think it was fair? Or do you think it just came out of the blue and there was really no reason for that? What are your thoughts on that? But finally, on the trending stories, Lady shares conversation of a married man trying to toast her, saying, my wife is ugly and has bad character. Drama. So this video has been trending of this married man bad-mouthing his wife to a woman he was trying to get with, how she has a horrible character, how he has told her about it. She doesn't want to change. He told her family as well. It was so chaotic to watch. And even claiming that he hasn't paid her diary because of her bad character. Yeah. And now this might be just for content or it might be real, but it actually does happen. If you have seen the video, what do you think about it as well? You can send a message or a voice note. And just like that, that's it for the trending stories for today. Remember to join the conversation. Let's know what story grabbed your attention. Coming right up is a trending stories review and, of course, dating 101. Yes, we do got a message here on our WhatsApp line. Teddy here says, good morning, Manny and Vanessa. Thanks for the boost message always. My idea of dreams keeps me positive. Please, today's boost message was said by writer Dr. Swiss. Okay, actually, Dr. Seuss. Dr. Seuss, Teddy. Dr. Seuss. The boost was said by Dr. Seuss. Let me give a little recap of the boost one more time. Dr. Seuss once said, why fit in when you were born to stand out? Basically, that's the whole idea behind it. When we come back, officially the trending stories review starts. In the meantime, let's get back to the music. This is Corey DeBello with Jaime. Stay tuned, Lagos. We'll be right back.

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0: Okay, these K-pop girls are not playing. 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It's Manny and Vanessa here with over 140 million views in just 4 days. 140 million views.
1: Are they Asian?
0: Yeah, they're Asian in just 4 days.
1: That explains it.
0: Yeah, that is incredible. I guess they like music over there. When it comes to Asian and Latino music, you know that. I know how to get those views for sure. We still got a few more stories to talk about on the trending stories this morning. So yeah, let's get to that.
1: Yeah. Okay, this one. Yeah, you shared this story about a lady who, she was recording her interaction with a married man. Mm-hmm. Who, and this married man was literally dissing his wife.
0: Yep.
1: Just because he wanted to get with her. Mm-hmm. Get with this babe.
0: Yeah.
1: You know, they say it's a tactic. Some guys do this. When they want to get with you, you know, they would tell you, oh, my girlfriend is useless.
0: Yeah.
1: My girlfriend is just crazy. She's mad. She's...
0: he even said his wife is ugly.
1: He said his wife is ugly?
0: Yeah, he said his wife is ugly. Just so he can get with this lady. It's quite unfortunate that he would stoop that low.
1: Now, some people are saying that maybe it's supposed to be like a, what, skit? No, it's no skit.
0: No.
1: And I can tell you why it's not a skit. Because looking at the video, the way she was talking back at him,
0: okay,
1: is so unrehearsed. And
0: the
1: fact that this may be not the first time he's come to meet her. Mm-hmm. And she's like, okay, you want to come and get me? I'm going to set you up. That's how I get it.
0: Yeah, truth be told, it actually doesn't look planned at all.
1: At all.
0: It looks very real.
1: Mm-hmm.
0: But yeah, let's check out the audio for it.
2: But you're already married, so why would I go into this room?
3: I'm not married, sorry.
2: But you paid that dad.
3: I have not paid. I don't want to pay.
2: No,
3: I have not paid.
2: Did you tell her that she has a bad character?
3: I keep advising her every day of my life. I know she's still a little girl.
2: I want to ask you something. Before you got her pregnant, you don't know she has bad character.
3: No.
2: You don't know.
3: She was respectful. She was, you
2: know. Maybe it was hormonal imbalance. You know, pregnancy and it's
3: hormonal. Now she has given birth.
2: It's still like that. She's passing through this thing now.
3: I want to watch you act the same way.
2: You want to watch me act the same way when I'm pregnant?
3: Because you're beautiful.
2: I'm beautiful.
3: I would love to see how a beautiful girl reacts
2: when she's pregnant.
3: You know, I got married to someone ugly.
2: Who told you that she's ugly?
3: She's ugly.
2: How did you know she's ugly?
3: Because she's not my spec.
2: But you asked her out?
3: Not really.
2: She asked you out?
3: That's a long story.
2: She's not ugly. Your wife is very beautiful.
3: That's for you. But I know what I'm saying. I have my own test.
2: But you asked her out. You approached her first.
3: She approached you.
2: She approached you?
3: Yeah.
2: Wow.
3: And because of Konji.
2: You fell for it.
3: No.
2: Is it a one-night stand?
3: No, not really.
2: This is very one nice time.
1: So, very interesting, you know, to have this type of conversation with a stranger.
0: Yeah.
1: You know, we don't even know.
0: But this is a mean thing to do.
1: Yeah.
0: Very mean. That's how he said, oh, I keep advising her every single day of my life. Like, come on. Not even calling his wife ugly. Like, that's just so terrible.
1: Yeah.
0: Wow.
1: To me, I feel like they have had a conversation before. This is not the first time, man. He has probably been dissing her before today.
0: Yeah.
1: Not today. This is just a continuation.
0: Yeah, same here.
1: He's recording it, the continuation.
0: And she decided to finally say, okay, I'm going to record this interaction today and see how this goes.
1: It
0: went viral. It's crazy. Imagine if his wife sees this.
1: Yeah. So if it is a skit, then it's one of the most professional skits I've seen in my life. Mm. I don't think it is a skit.
0: Manny, what do you think about the video, though? Honestly.
1: I think there are two wrongs here.
0: Okay.
1: The first wrong is the man. It's an idiot, you know, because you don't need to say all this stuff to get a woman. If she likes you, forget. Forget all this one where they do like this. If she speaks her language, all this one does is wasting saliva, you know. Just,
0: should be told that it even
1: just
0: speaks,
1: you know.
0: Like it speaks more of his character.
1: His character,
0: He's talking bad about someone just to get. Because if she does get with him, in a few months, he's probably going to be saying the exact same thing about her.
1: Yeah, it's a format until he gets caught.
0: Mm-hmm.
1: Until he gets caught and dealt with, and he would change. He's not going to change until he gets caught.
0: Yeah.
1: And this is the best way to change him, you know.
0: record
1: it. Mm-hmm. Yes. So, and she too is also wrong.
0: Okay.
1: Because why are you engaging him?
0: Mm.
1: Just tell the guy to get off, you know, or tell the guy to F up, straight up, you know.
0: Yeah.
1: Babe, sometimes women just be straight blunt. You know, because that way, that's the best way sometimes to get men get the message. Mm. You know, just like, F up, man. Like, bro, move.
0: Yeah, be stern about it. And
1: just be stern. Say, I'm sorry, you gotta move. I'm sorry, you gotta move. I'm very sorry, sir, but you gotta go. I'm sorry, sir, but please, if you utter one more word, you would not like what I would say, sir. So please just go. Mm. Please. I'm not in the mood to talk to you, sir. Please just go. That's all.
0: Yeah. Thing is that some people can be annoyingly persistent. That's another thing.
1: Even after you do all this
0: constantly, they can be very persistent. Annoyingly persistent. Yeah. We do got a message here on the WhatsApp line. This person says, yeah, yeah, man, with the emoji. Okay. All right. Okay. Thank you for that message. Really, it just looks very embarrassing. If his wife sees this and his child, like he has a child with his partner. So doing this is just just silly.
1: Well, I don't know. Would you recommend this as a format to chase a man away from you? Would you videotape yourself talking to a man who is harassing you?
0: Okay.
1: Please, ladies. Hi.
0: Ladies.
1: Hello. How are you? If you're a lady in traffic and, you know, a fine guy is toasting you, you know, from out of the blues, and he's very persistent and he's going like, he's all about you and he wants to hang out with you, blah, blah, blah. And you're just irritated.
0: Yeah.
1: Okay. What's the approach? How would you say enough is enough?
0: Yeah. How do you back away from such a person?
1: How do you back away? Mm-hmm. Vanessa, help us.
0: I'm
1: just joking. I'm just saying.
0: Yeah, you know. I guess, Mandy, like what you mentioned, just tell the person, okay, or just stop responding. If it's like text message, stop responding. If it's in person, just be polite.
1: And what if, like you said, what if he doesn't want to back down? Hmm. He wants to keep coming at you. He's a pest. You know, how do you deal with it?
0: You do what you gotta do. You engage and then you move on. If they be that
1: okay. You make a video.
0: No, you don't make a video. I don't agree with that. Naturally, I would never do this, though. This is just, I don't agree to this. But I mean, if this was her way of handling it, then why not for her? Yeah.
1: Mm. What is the worst thing you've done to a guy just to stop him from dating you?
0: Ooh.
1: Or to stop him from making advances?
0: Mm-hmm.
1: You know, ladies, help us out. Let's have a good laugh today.
0: That's right.
1: Send us a voice note. Go back in time. Maybe you were in high school, university. And you did something to a guy so that he would never come at you again.
0: Like Manny said, in the world.
1: Yeah.
0: When you were in the world.
1: When you were in the world. You know, what was that thing?
0: Still there as well. Please let us know.
1: What did you do? Did you involve the police? Did you involve Agberos? Did you pour him hot water? Did you...
0: please don't do that.
1: Did you send him to the wrong destination?
0: Oh my God. Tell him you were coming somewhere and then you never showed up. Oh, no, that's bad.
1: Did you ask him to go to a hotel and wait for you?
0: Wow.
1: Oh. And you never came?
0: Oh,
1: you know,
0: no.
1: Or did you just let him go and spend money somewhere, waste his money, and then he got the point?
0: Okay.
1: You know.
0: Yeah, hit us up. Join the conversation. Ladies, would love to hear from you this morning. The WhatsApp line is 090-8826-5016. That is 090-8826-5016. Let's hear your thoughts on this story. Have you ever, or how did you back down from advances you were getting from a guy? How did you handle that kind of situation? Would love to hear from you. Coming up in a few minutes, we got Dating 101. But in the meantime, let's get back to the music. This is Mr. Easy and Dr. Skull with Hide Your Love.
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1: Yeah, yeah.
0: Kimmy Smalls and Brownish. Are you a texter? Are you a caller? Is what we're asking on the show. Hi, Brownish and Kems. Well, I boom. You're calling me Kems. Stop it. Well, he says, well, I believe I'm more of a texter because I think calling puts me in the spot and I really can't divert from a conversation when I feel like it, which would make my voice creak when talking. Texting feels so much freer. I can sway my response time, avoid a discussion. That's me, guys. Cool show, please. This is Emmanuel. So you're not challenging.
1: He's very nonchalant
0: guy. Like, yeah, using the opportunity to be avoidant.
1: Can you imagine?
0: Good afternoon, Brownish and Kemi Smalls. As for me, I'm a texter. I like to reply when I want grace from Ogun State. I know that's why all of you are texters.
1: I'm more than nonchalant.
0: So that you can avoid communication and conversations. Can you imagine that? Anyway, with what's happening in the world, apparently the mayor of New York has come out. That's Zoran Mamdani. He's come out to say that he listed his top 5 reggae and dancehall songs of all time. You know, it was Labor Day recently in America, and Shake Buddy by Scales is on that list. And I was like, Shake Buddy by Scales, what are you doing here? But you know what? I'm not surprised because he used to be a rapper.
1: He was,
0: you know, he was in a whole rap group all the way in Uganda, soundtrack for Queen of Katsway. So he's kind of tapped in. Well, Scales has been having such a time with this Shake Buddy song.
1: I agree.
0: Who was a footballer?
1: Lamine Yamal.
0: And now it's like the mayor. Wow. And he dropped this song when? 2014.
1: Yeah.
0: It's the kid that keeps on giving.

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2: 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My name is Daniela Udikina, and this is your news update. Repair work has begun on the damaged expansion joints at the Kara Bridge on the Lagos-Ibadan Expressway. Contractors and their equipment were today moved to the site as the repairs got underway. The federal government had announced that the work would begin today, September 8th. Meanwhile, presidential candidate of the NDC, Peter Obi, has condemned the alleged obstruction of his convoy in Benue State, describing the incident as totally unacceptable. His convoy was reportedly blocked along Boku Road by suspected political thugs and security operatives while heading to communities affected by recent killings. Obi said he was in the state to offer condolences to the affected communities and questioned why he was prevented from gaining access. The Benue State government had yet to respond to the allegation. In other news, Burna Boy and Shakira are celebrating a major milestone with their World Cup song, Die Die. The song's official music video has crossed 1 billion views on Shakira's YouTube channel. Die Die was released in May as the official song of the 2026 FIFA World Cup, blending Latin pop sound with Afrobeats. Royalties from the song are supporting the FIFA Global Citizen Education Fund. And finally, the 2026-2027 UEFA Champions League begins today with 6 matches scheduled in the opening round of the expanded 36-team league phase. My name is Daniela Udikina, and that's your news update on your number one hit music station, 96.9 Cool FM.

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It's game time! We're playing Two Truths and One Lie in this hour, so you know you've got to stay tuned to your phone just so you don't miss it. 10,000 naira up for grabs. 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
1: Yeah, yeah.
0: All right. Before we get into our conversation, which is game time right now, I remember we were talking about being a texter and a caller.
1: Mm-hmm.
0: Jason says, I'm a caller. I like to feel the emotions, hear the sighs and silence and all that real energy. I feel like texting is easily controlled. I agree with you. We are on the same page, honey. Okay. It is game time on the show, my darling. Do you want to win some money? Now is the time. We've got money on the floor, and all you got to do is play a game with us. It's called Two Truths and One Lie. Yes, yes, yes, yes, yes. You have to find out which one of the three facts that we are about to tell you is a lie. Okay, right? So Brown has the facts down.
1: I do.
0: This is the WhatsApp number, 0908-826-5016, 0908-826-5016, 0908-826-5016. It's fast as fingers, so hurry up. If you can spot the lie, let us know. Brownish.
1: All right. Yes, yeah, so here are the three facts, right? First fact, Madagascar is the fourth largest island in the world.
0: Mm-hmm.
1: Second fact, Iceland is geographically located on both the European and North American tectonic plates. Third fact, Japan consists of more than 6,000 islands.
0: Okay.
1: So first fact, Madagascar is the fourth largest island in the world. Second fact, Iceland is geographically located on both the European and North American tectonic plates. And third fact is that Japan consists of more than 6,000 islands.
0: Okay, so which is a lie? We're waiting for you. Hit us up. WhatsApp quickly, quickly. 0908-826-5016. 0908-826-5016. Let us know which one of these three facts is a lie. And if you can get the answer correctly, you win 10,000 naira soft, real easy, real quick on the show. All right, so hurry up, oh, before you say
1: shop, shop.
0: No, shop, shop.
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with a limp. 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What up, twin? 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

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What the f*** y'all mean? Like we in Future Cup, how this lean?

0: Your number one hit music radio station, 96.9 Cool FM. Kemi Smalls and Brownish right here on the midday show. We are almost out of the studio to make way for the big brother guys as Velvet and Ada. But we're still game time right now on the show. Somebody's about to win 10,000 naira. We said two truths, one lie. Brown has given you three facts. You have to spot the lie. 0908-826-5016. What are they saying?
1: Yeah, well, so we've got so many messages. We've got Christina from Aja. Christina from Aja says the answer is B. We've got Choma who says 3 is false. We've got this message from Chichi who says 1 is true, 2 is false, 3 is true. Iodeji says the second one is a lie. Daniel says number 2 is a lie. We've also got this message from Ali from Ibuefon who says fact 1 is the lie. This person just says, they says number 1 is a lie. The other is truth. This message says, my name is Benedicta from Ogun State. Number 3 is the lie. And this message says, good afternoon, lovelies. Iceland being on both the American and European plates is the lie. They didn't drop their name though. So Grace from Ogun State says, everything is true. Prior to that, she said, good afternoon, Brownish and Kemi Smalls. As for me, I'm a texter. I like to reply whenever I want. Okay, I think we took that one. Toby from Ogun State says 2 is false. We've got Timmy from Lekki who says option B is the false answer. Sam from Ikorodu says, hi, Brownish and Kems. The lie is the statement involving Madagascar. The ones about Iceland and Japan are correct. We've also got Aya from Aja who says the answer is B. We've got Bucci from Lagos Island who says fact 2 is the lie. That's the answer. I pray I win today. We also got Juliet from Aja who played yesterday and won yesterday and says that the lie is fact number 2. We've also got Jida from Igboefon who says number 2 is the lie. We've got so many messages. Okwemikbo from Ogun State says that the good afternoon, the first is a lie. Both are true. And that's basically it. We've also got Omotoyosi who says the second one is a lie. And I've done a voice note.
0: All right, so when we get back, we're going to find out who the winner is, which means that you still have some time to send in your messages. 0908-826-5016. This is Megan Thee Stallion. This one's his.
2: I just want to kick by saying, I ain't got to clear my name thing. Every time I get mentioned, one of y'all get 24 hours of attention. I'm finna off my chest and lay it the rest. Let's go.
3: And if the beat live,
2: I feel like Mariah Carey. 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My so famous might get managed by Kris Jenner next. He can't move on, can't let it go. He hook nose full of that Tina Snow. And since need Megan help to make money, come be my home. All of you, we gonna rival. Talk to on or confine you.

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Ladies, gentlemen, men, welcome to After Hours on Cool FM. Wonderful, wonderful, wonderful evening to you. If you're listening, you made it to the new week. Yeah, and not only that, you also made it to the new week with me, which you should be a little bit overjoyed about. Honestly, I'm personally overjoyed to be back here. I'm overjoyed to be listening to you. I mean, for you to be listening to me, I guess you're not the one doing the listening. I'm not. You can always tell when my brain is fried. But yeah, ladies, gentlemen, men, it's Tuesday night. It's 8:05 p.m., which means it is officially After Hours time. Yeah. Yay! So, sit down, relax, enjoy yourself, tighten yourself inside your seatbelt, get yourself a popcorn. The only time where you should be interacting with me is if your hands are not on a steering wheel. Anywhere else is open for interaction except when your hands are on a steering wheel. Don't text and drive. Don't do anything and drive only. Actually, just drive and drive. Please, make sure that what you're doing, if you're driving, is just driving. But apart from that, you know, sit down, relax, enjoy yourself, and welcome to the show. The phone lines and texting lines are always open for you when I sit here. You know what I'm saying? So you can text me, you can call me, you can do whatever the pleases of your heart. I personally would love to hear from you. How are you doing today? How have you been? How has your day been? Me, personally, the poops just grabbed me. As I was on my way into the office, the Pope's grabbed me. Hey, stop and sash. Hey, what's happening, Mr. Pope? Sir, nothing. He said, ah, let me see your papers. I said, Mr. Pope, sir, nothing. You can see my papers. This is your paper. It just expired last month. Which month is that? This one that's just August? The one that just passed? Like 2 days ago? Sorry, I know I've been celebrating the entrance of September since September came. So I can't really say that I didn't know that it's September. However, I have a defense. In my defense, I didn't even know that the car has papers to start with. Anyway, that is not the point. The point is the pubs would grab me, stop me, you know, stop and search me. There's nothing to search for. I have nothing, no power of my own. And then I call in and I'm like, hey guys, the police have stopped me. I don't think they want me to go to work today. I don't think I'm going to be able to. I don't know what's happening, guys, please. And then Velvet is panicking. He's like, whoa, what's happening? How am I going to be able, do you need any help? And I'm just like, I don't know. The police just won't let me go. And he's just like, oh, just let me know if you need anything. You know, he's already thinking like, how is he going to save the babe? And then I call my mom. And my mom is just like, how are you going to go to work? Please, maybe you will leave the motor with them. And I'm just like, ma'am, I don't think that's how it works. Anyway, long story short, the police officer kind of got ticked off by the fact that we were leaving to leave our car with him. And then he just, you know, proceeded to scold us and say, next time, don't do it again, okay? Next time, don't do it again, okay? And I said, we can go. But my point is, why? Why do you first stop me like that and just make me feel as though, you know, my world is ending, tears are going to come out from my eye? Why do I have to beg you in the name of God? Anyway, so that's how I am right now. I'm just here, you know, breathing in from a deeply scary experience. It's not that scary. I'm just exaggerating. It was just fine. It was just a simple checking for my car papers. But it kind of felt a little bit aggressive. And I just, like, I'm anxious whenever I have, you know, an encounter with law enforcement. Because I just don't. Like, I just don't. I'm just anxious. Anyway, that's me. I'm a bag of anxiety. How are you and what are you? Text me. The number to text is 0908-826-5016. Don't go anywhere. The show just started. But take this song, Davido and Leon Thomas. This is called Tell Everybody. It's your number one hit music station at 6.9.

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Cool FM. I'm having too much fun, you can tell already. Ladies, gentlemen, man, it's After Hours, baby. After Hours on Cool FM with Velvet Sandpaper and ETG is a place where you can come and listen to people talk about things that we can't talk about when the sun is shining. We can talk about it when the moon is now shining. You can now be able to touch up on all those gists that you have been avoiding touching up on since. I can now give you all those people gists because they have all gone home. So nobody's listening to us. It's just us. Ooh. Anyway, so ladies and gentlemen, it's Cool FM Tuesday night. We're having a good time. There's hits, there's tea, there's a lot of things. I was telling y'all just now about how the Popes grabbed me and I was just afraid. Nothing happened. I was just scared the entire time. And then Benny's like, how dare them? I'm like, well, kind of, sort of, is their job, but... doesn't mean I'm not scared of you. I'm so scared of you. But what has been going on the internet for the past few days? I mean, honestly, where to start? First of all, it's possible for all of us to be on different sides of the internet. And I've realized that that's a thing, right? It's possible for us to be on different sides of the internet, just the same way it's possible for us to be in different circles and inhibit different hemispheres. Is that the word I'm looking for? So as a result of this, anyway, what am I trying to say? As a result of this, I feel like what's just to me, what's news to me might not be news to you. And what's news to you might not be news to me in the sense that I have some interesting tea. But now if I share it with you, you don't know anybody I'm talking about in my gist, in my tea, right? Have you ever felt that way? Like, I won't give this person gist, but I know this person is not going to listen to the talk at all. But anyway, that's just how I feel. I'm opening up the conversation. I'm open to hearing your own stories. As I'm giving you my story, you'll be giving me your own gist. That's the way the world goes around. Show you again now. So let's not just be like, oh, this babe, she just talks. She doesn't listen to us. I'm open to your voice notes most especially. I love receiving your voice notes. The number to text is 0908-826-5016. Today is Wild Card Night. What happens on Wild Card Night? Basically, you need to tap in. First things first, you need to let me know, hey, M, tuned in, locked in, ready for the wild card. Up next, you need to keep your ears sharp and your fingers even sharper because it's a fastest fingers thing. It can be a riddle. It can be a question. It can be a game. Anything literally can win you 10,000 Nigerian naira. So you need to stay sharp, sit on your Zoom. You need to get on that and you need to wait. Hold steadfast and steady. And don't go anywhere. That's the most important thing. Touching your dial is a guarantee to miss your money. So don't go nowhere. Don't leave. Stay with us. There's hits. Nini Ola is coming up. Kiki on your chat. Ruger. And many more songs to be played for your listening pleasures on here. But in the meantime, I saw somebody talking about something I personally find relatively intriguing. Is it true that in the general aspects of things these days in Nigeria, specifically because this person was complaining about the Nigerian, you know, general Nigerian area, is it true that perhaps, mayhaps, somehow people have, you know, lost their personalities? Is it possible that money is now what we use to determine whether or not somebody is a good, shall I say, a good date or a good person to, you know, even if it's like in friendships, in relationships and in dating, it's like money has now become the benchmark and people have lost their personality. At least, so a woman has complained. So she has come out to say that people, or rich people in Nigeria, specifically of the male gender, because that is her own argument, that rich men in Nigeria are not necessarily that fine. It's just only maybe if you are lazy. I don't believe that. Let's first start from there. Let me just make my own opinion known. I don't believe that the rich people, that there is no fine rich man in Nigeria, is only if you are lazy that you'll be attracted to them. No, ma'am. That is a bit much. However, she proceeds to say that, you know, that they are not attractive because they have little personality outside of their ability to make money. Now, that I understand, right? If you say many rich men are not attractive, I don't understand it. But if you say that people are basing their attraction or the entirety of their personality on top of having money, and so in that way they've decided somehow that they don't need to have a personality anymore, that can be possibly agreeable. And then the lady also proceeded
The lady also proceeded to say that, like, Nigerians are using money to measure themselves. Not only, like, you can be having a conversation with a random person on the interlobes and they'll say, you will no get money. You will if you feed. You will if you buy your house. You will your papa no even get... Hello? Anyway, so this was the lady's complaints that we could just be having banter online and one person will come and call somebody else poor and you think that that's an insult and that having money doesn't automatically make you an interesting person or a well-mannered person or a pleasant person to be around. The fact that you're rich, the fact that you're loaded, the fact that your pocket is full doesn't mean you don't have to have a personality. The lady was even saying that when you finish making money, you need to go and also make yourself a personality because it's not just the money that's going to attract people and keep people attracted to you. And obviously, we have this behavior where we think that money is really what's going to attract people to us and keep those people there. Now, this is what I have to say in response to that, right? Why are so many people afraid of other people gold digging? If digging gold is the only thing you're offering in a relationship, you say, oh, this lady, ah, the girl, she too like money. Ah, girls are so materialistic. Our relationship of these days, material things. Ah. But at the end of the day, we want to fight is me if you feed you, me if you feed your mama. What did this boy say in his song? I get the money past your papa. How? Mind you, like, look at that. It was him trying to toast the babe. I beg you. I know they drag your favor. I know they drag your favor. Now the lyrics we ain't talk. But like, that is kind of a reflection of today's and the way we talk to each other and the way we see things. Literally, the song started, come here waiting, they worry you. Bring body make I know you senior me. I get the money past your papa, bro. So now, I'm not saying that that's his character, but that song is a good reflector of what I'm trying to explain. The fact that you're getting money passing my papa, should that be your personality? Should that be a reason why I should want to interact with you? Why I should want to hang with you? And this thing is not just like, oh, for entertainment, you say, ah, that one a song now. No, it actually happens in reality. People do this where they think that because they have money, their bad character is automatically excusable. And that is completely, in my opinion, inexcusable. Do you get that? So yeah, that is my own thought process. What do you think? Do you think money... I don't even know how to ask this question. But genuinely, do you think that, you know, because you have more money than another person, it gives you like some kind of upper hand, some kind of edge over them, and it should allow you to speak to people in the way that you prefer? Or do you think that people who have money and want relationships need to also have a personality? And is this actually real in this current climate that we are in? Right? Are people actually looking at people's personalities to date them? Let's be honest, because you want to say, oh, you're only dating me, you're only following people that are rich. But now, let's be honest. Is cheap personality still they sell? And it's a question I'm putting to you. I put it to you, dear listener, dearest gentle listener. Is personality still selling? If you came to, you know, you came to try and speak to a lady and she didn't know that you had things in your pocket. So this is also for the, like, because ladies, or it was a lady who came out and said, men don't have character. They only just, like, you know, rich men don't have character. They hide behind their money. So now, as a rich man, are you saying, you know, or even just as a man in general, do women listen to your personality when you don't have money alongside your personality? This is a conversation I'm willing to hear from both sides. You, tell me why you have bad character. Is it because people don't care about personality and they only care about money? Or you, tell me why you think that only people, like, people with money don't have a good character. Have you never had a rich person treat you well? You know, there are so many, like, there's so many sides, so many nuances to this conversation. But I'm interested in your own thing to say, right? Benny has a response here for me. Julius is also very locked in. When we get back, I will be taking the messages from the messaging lines. So yeah, I'm open to your conversation. You know, I'm open to your own opinions. Tell me why it seems as though women are not necessarily dating people that don't have money, one. Or secondly, it seems as though people who have money don't necessarily have a personality. Is that your experience? What is your experience? Send me a message. The number to text is 0908-826-5016. This is a heated conversation, heated battle, and the woman is very passionate about it. But in the meantime, I'm going to let you revel and enjoy these hits that we have coming back to back to back to back to back to back to back to back to back to back to back. Okay, I know you get the point. You take this song. It's by Nini Ola. It's called Raining. This song was a song that she dropped right after the death of her partner. It is something of a mourning song, you know, so let's listen to it with a little bit of, you know, emotions and feelings in our hearts
on behalf of Niniola. But again, I will never stop saying how absolutely, absolutely ecstatic I am that she is dropping music once again. So take this song by Niniola. It's called Raining. Don't go anywhere. It's your number one hit music station, 96.9 Cool FM. I'm M, the Goddess, and this is After Hours.

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1: 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Baby, do you
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1: Ring-a-ding-ding-a-ling?
6: Oh, yeah, I think it says ring-a-ding-ding-a-ling.
1: I love velvet sandpaper.
6: I love velvet sandpaper.
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3: I love velvet sandpaper.
8: I love velvet sandpaper.
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8: Honestly, I like that.
3: The most interesting man in the world.
1: I don't know. He just starts my engine.

0: done get better than this one.
1: I know. It's so jazzy. It's so cool. Hey. So relaxing.
0: Hey.
1: You don't feel like good things are happening.
0: I feel like good things have already happened.
1: Oh,
0: you're a good thing.
2: You're the cutest.
0: I know I am.
1: Guess what good thing happened recently?
0: What? Go ahead. No, I kept it already.
1: Oh,
0: you
1: want
0: to sing about it?
1: Yeah, I like it.
0: Did you want to groove on it?
1: No, don't worry.
0: Because I can groove on it.
1: Stop. Don't start.
0: Listen, you got me in the mood. Listen, you got me in the mood to sing. Got me in the mood to swing. I got to do it so hard like bling, bling, bling, bling. Ring-a-ding-a-ling. Baddest man on the planet. You can call me that man because I got it. Yeah.
1: You got to bling, bling.
0: I got us. Oh, and you got to get into me like that. Oh, yeah. Put my groove.
1: That
0: was your plan. You wanted to stop it.
1: To be honest, I didn't want it to start with.
0: Wait, I did Yoli. Yoli.
1: Yoli.
0: Yoli. We didn't stop you.
1: I beg you. That was specifically specially requested.
0: Right.
1: This one now. This one is just you breaking out in song like we're in High School Musical.
0: don't get me started. What are you going to say?
1: I was going to say, since you were saying that great things are happening, another great thing that just recently happened is that Pastor E. Adeboye just celebrated almost 60-something years of marriage with his wife.
0: Okay.
1: I'm going to go and find
0: this is a great
1: actual
0: thing.
1: What do you mean?
0: You know,
1: every time when somebody celebrates 60-something plus years of marriage, I will always let the people know. Did you know that 59? Okay, not 60-something.
0: 59.
1: Velvet, count 59 years, almost 60 years of being together with the same person.
0: That's almost like double of how long I've been alive.
1: That's my point. What do you mean? What do you mean? It's something to say.
0: I don't know. I've been feeling kind of indifferent about marriage these days, so I don't even know anymore.
1: Once you've hit these ridiculous numbers, 50 years of marriage, 45 years of marriage,
0: I guess it is worth celebrating.
1: Thank you very much. That's just what I wanted to say. You know, the institution of marriage is hitting the rocks right now. Anytime we see anything good happening in there, even like me, I'm not a huge fan of the institution.
0: Now, honestly, I don't think I'm a fan anymore.
1: He says anymore.
0: I used to be a fan of it, but now I don't even know. I'm starting to have mixed feelings about the whole thing.
1: Since when? When did this mixed feeling start? When did your feelings start mixing?
0: It mixed when I just realized that, will I ever find the one for me?
1: So is it that you're just feeling sad
0: will
1: because
0: I
1: you didn't know that you find love?
0: Be free of the pain.
1: Velvet, if you find the one for you, you can't be free. They are not even the same thing.
0: What are you talking about? What do you mean? I don't get it. What do you mean?
1: If you ever find

0: is a trap.
1: I don't understand what you mean.
0: Like, it's for better, for worse. There's no freedom. Sorry. Like, that's the last thing marriage promises you.
1: I mean, she's gonna free me from the pain.
0: What pain is that?
1: The pain of being alive and being so lonely.
0: I mean, then does that mean you agree with marriage or not?
1: I don't even know anymore. Anyway, we should probably get back to the matter. Yeah, I don't even know anymore. You know what? I want love.
0: Right? I agree.
1: But I don't want politics. I feel like marriage is politics.
0: I'm going to clap for you.
1: Marriage is politics. You. You know, it's just politics.
0: Snap your fingers wherever you are.
1: Politics.
0: As long as you're staring, your fingers are not on the steering wheel, start snapping. Velvet has done it. A number.
1: I don't
0: snap
1: know.
0: Snap that finger.
1: It seems like a lot of hullabaloo about what? I mean, you're coming to celebrate me with getting a license to sleep with you. You're coming to celebrate.
0: No.
1: But can I have to celebrate the fact that you can go and sleep with this person now?
0: No. And we are also now suddenly bearing the same name.
1: Oh, man.
0: And living in the same house.
1: Okay.
0: You know, building a family. We'll also be able to pay our taxes together or something.
1: Wow. You're coming to celebrate. What's your business? How are you so jobless that this is what you're coming to celebrate?
0: But for the past 59 years, we've been living together. Velvet, like,
1: wait,
0: come
1: a
0: on.
1: Minute. No, I'm just saying, on a regular day, it just seems like a hassle. But I do see the value of 59 years of partnership. I mean, if me and you do the show for 59 years,
0: right,
1: we would
0: right.
1: expect to be celebrated.
0: I expect to be celebrated right now.
1: My name is Velvet Sandpaper.
2: And I am the goddess, your radio siren.
1: Oh, baby, doing this with you for 60 years has been such a pleasure.
2: It has been the pleasure of my life.
1: You know, I thought I was the baddest man on the planet.
2: You still are, Velvet.
1: No, you're the baddest man on the planet
2: I
1: now.
2: I love that you think I'm a man.
1: And I love that you think I'm a woman.
2: You're the best woman I've ever seen.
1: I love you, honey.
2: I love you.
1: Oh, 60 years.
0: See, exactly.
1: Yeah, that felt pretty good. You know, I enjoyed 60 years with you.
0: Same.
1: We should probably do that again. 60 years.
0: I agree. Let's just be 60 years old together.
1: Forever and evermore.
0: Amen.
1: We got to read some messages before we go on a quick break right now. We got did we already take Faria?
0: Yes, we have taken Faria.
1: Oh, we got another one here. Anonymous. Okay, Gerard. Oh, very crazy because we had a housemate in the studio today called Gerard.
0: Oh, yeah. That's interesting.
1: So a different kind of Gerard is texting us. I said, both of y'all's chemistry is insane. Best late night duo ever.
0: Thanks,
1: it's
0: Gerard.
1: All you, baby.
0: I want to grow old and gray with you
1: it's
0: too,
1: all
0: Gerard.
1: You, girl. Trust me, it's all
0: so.
1: You, girl.
0: I don't think
1: it's
0: so.
1: All you. You're the spice.
0: You're kind of the professional.
1: You're the sweetness. Anyway.
0: That sugar and spice.
1: Betty says that was yummy. Y'all are crazy. All right. When we come back, we promise you a whole segment devoted to Benny's 3-minute voice note.
0: Yep.
1: I cannot
0: absolutely.
1: Wait.
0: Absolutely. I want to hear what she got to say.
1: Benny's our wild card today.
0: I agree. In the meantime, take this song by First Class. He calls this Salama.
1: If only it was shawarma, though.
0: I think it's more Salam Aleikum. You know
1: oh, okay.
0: Yeah.
1: Go ahead, man. Go ahead.

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